0: Classic Rock at Night, No Regrets, Tom Cochran for a Thursday. Is anyone going to America anymore? Apparently, tourists have stopped going to America. 4 million fewer foreign visitors came to the States in 2025 compared to 2024. Total spending decrease of more than $8 billion. Now, the World Cup is coming, so that might even out. You know, there's a few people rolling into North America for the big tournament, which begins on Sunday. But looks like not a lot of people are going to America. I'm one of them. I have to be honest. My passport is not renewed. I probably won't be going anywhere anytime soon. Everyone's coming to North America for the World Cup. I'll just see you when you get here.
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6: Tonight will be partly cloudy with winds becoming light this evening. We'll get to a low of 14. Tomorrow, we'll have a mix of sun and cloud with some gusting winds in the morning. We'll get to a high of 26 with a humidex of 29. And on Saturday, look for showers to start the weekend and a high of 22. I'm Joseph Godin. 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

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You want to be the smartest person in the room. It could happen for you tomorrow right here with York. He has got, of course, the world's hardest trivia game. At 6:50, you know what you're doing. You want to be the smart person and the winner. 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

0: classic rock at night. You're going to go far, kid. There's The Offspring for you. Have you seen both Boogie Nights and Titanic? Now, John C. Reilly is in Boogie Nights, not Titanic, but he did try to convince Leonardo DiCaprio to forget Titanic and star in Boogie Nights instead. Now, we know how this turned out. Leo went to Titanic and John C. Reilly went to Boogie Nights, and they definitely had different paychecks.
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14: Tonight will be partly cloudy with winds becoming light this evening. We'll get to a low of 14. Tomorrow, we'll have a mix of sun and cloud with some gusting winds in the morning. We'll get to a high of 26 with a humidex of 29. And on Saturday, look for showers to start the weekend and a high of 22. 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

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If you're into musicals and you love ABBA, you might want to check out Mamma Mia the Musical. It's on stage this weekend, St. Mary's Catholic Secondary School. 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It seems to be the musical of the year. The Stroke and Billy Squier now. 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

0: classic rock at night, Queens of the Stone Age. No one knows. It is Rob on a Thursday night. So many married couples do this. No one quite knows why, but they all seem to say the same thing. Separate bedrooms are the key to a happy marriage. That is the same for Sammy Hagar. Yeah, he says one of the keys to his 31-year marriage is those separate bedrooms. Oh, Sammy can't also drive 55.
1: Cake, candles, and shout-outs. Oh, my. 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

0: For decades, York Bell Smith has been waking up Northumberland County, whether we were ready or not. 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
9: Tonight will be partly cloudy with winds becoming light this evening. We'll get to a low of 14. Tomorrow, we'll have a mix of sun and cloud with some gusting winds in the morning. We'll get to a high of 26 with a humidex of 29. And on Saturday, look for showers to start the weekend and a high of 22. 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
4: Tonight will be partly cloudy with winds becoming light this evening. We'll get to a low of 14. Tomorrow, we'll have a mix of sun and cloud with some gusting winds in the morning. We'll get to a high of 26 with a humidex of 29. And on Saturday, look for showers to start the weekend and a high of 22. I'm Joseph Godin. 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
6: Today we'll have a mix of sun and cloud with some gusting winds this morning. We'll get to a high of 26 with a humidex of 29. Tonight, it'll be cloudy with a good chance of showers overnight. We'll get to a low of 16. Tomorrow, we'll start the weekend with showers and a high of 22. And on Sunday, look for a mix of sun and cloud with a chance of showers and a high of 27. I'm Joseph Godin. 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
6: Today we'll have a mix of sun and cloud with some gusting winds this morning. We'll get to a high of 26 with a humidex of 29. Tonight, it'll be cloudy with a good chance of showers overnight. We'll get to a low of 16. Tomorrow, we'll start the weekend with showers and a high of 22. And on Sunday, look for a mix of sun and cloud with a chance of showers and a high of 27. I'm Joseph Godin. 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

0: It's officially time for Stanley Cup chaos and another emotional roller coaster of NHL playoffs. 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
7: Today we'll have a mix of sun and cloud with some gusting winds this morning. We'll get to a high of 26 with a humidex of 29. Tonight, it'll be cloudy with a good chance of showers overnight. We'll get to a low of 16. Tomorrow, we'll start the weekend with showers and a high of 22. And on Sunday, look for a mix of sun and cloud with the chance of showers and a high of 27. I'm Joseph Godin. 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
2: Today we'll have a mix of sun and cloud with some gusting winds this morning. We'll get to a high of 26 with a humidex of 29. Tonight, it'll be cloudy with a good chance of showers overnight. We'll get to a low of 16. Tomorrow, we'll start the weekend with showers and a high of 22. And on Sunday, look for a mix of sun and cloud with the chance of showers and a high of 27. I'm Joseph Godin. 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
5: Today we'll have a mix of sun and cloud with some gusting winds this morning. We'll get to a high of 26 with a humidex of 29. Tonight, it'll be cloudy with a good chance of showers overnight. We'll get to a low of 16. Tomorrow, we'll start the weekend with showers and a high of 22. And on Sunday, look for a mix of sun and cloud with the chance of showers and a high of 27. I'm Joseph Godin. 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
1: Good morning. Welcome back. It is your Friday. Here's some things you might want to chat about around the water cooler today. Apparently, scientists found four different types of yeast in the brownish water that had melted inside Europe's oldest known human mummy. So what did they do with it? Well, they used the yeast living inside the 5,300-year-old frozen corpse of Otzi the Iceman to make a very, very good sourdough. Brewing a beer is next on their list. Well, that didn't last long. Camila Cabello and her billionaire boyfriend Henry Jr. Shalhoub have split after just 18 months of dating. Garth Brooks is considering an offer to sell his music catalog. What's the tag on that? How about $2 billion? Comedian Marcelo Hernandez has been announced as the host of the 2026 ESPY Awards. That's the sports awards coming up July 15th. Well, if you're interested in buying a share of stock in SpaceX, when it goes on sale sometime next week, it'll be $135. There was no big official announcement, but Clint Eastwood's son says he is officially retired now from both acting and directing. Don't forget, this Sunday night, the awards show season continues with the 2026 Tony Awards hosted by Pink. It'll be live on CBS. There's a new biopic in the works about the life of Gene Wilder, going from a shy theater kid to starring in Young Frankenstein, Blazing Saddles, and The Producers. And a study shows that one in three adults will make a financial decision based on this, their horoscope. That's right. It is the Wake Up Call on your Friday.
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8: Today we'll have a mix of sun and cloud with some gusting winds this morning. We'll get to a high of 26 with a humidex of 29. Tonight, it'll be cloudy with a good chance of showers overnight. We'll get to a low of 16. Tomorrow, we'll start the weekend with showers and a high of 22. And on Sunday, look for a mix of sun and cloud with a chance of showers and a high of 27. I'm Joseph Godin. 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

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It is 5:43 Friday morning. Here we go. And what a beautiful week this has been. And it's not changing, at least not today. A few clouds out there right now, but we're going to see sunshine for the most part today with the high reaching 26. It's going to feel like 29 with the Humidex. Now, tonight and through the day tomorrow, there's a good chance we see showers, maybe thunderstorms tomorrow afternoon with the high getting up to 24. It's going to be windy tomorrow as well. That's the blip in the weekend because Sunday, other than a slight chance of a lingering shower from Saturday night, going into Sunday morning, we're going to see a mix of sun and clouds with a high of 27. So not horrible. And I mean, we've had no rain all week, so maybe a little bit tomorrow isn't really going to hurt. I guess I'm just trying to look on the right side. Right now, we're sitting at 12 degrees in Coburg to start your day. And since we're going into the weekend with what you take, let's just have some fun. We'll make it real easy. Miracle Whip or real mayonnaise? What's your go-to when it comes to either sandwiches or recipes? 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Chris is coming up with Canada's top stories as your wake-up call continues. Collective Soul on the way. 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
1: It's Friday, June 5th. Sunny today, the high 26, 29 Humidex. Good morning. I'm John Brenner. Coburg police say a man was arrested inside Victoria Hall following a break and enter. Police were called to the historic downtown building after receiving a report that a suspect was still inside. A 22-year-old Coburg man has been charged with break and enter, theft under $5,000, and possession of property obtained by crime. No road in Northumberland made the top of the CAA's Worst Roads campaign. The top five overall in the eastern region featured roads in Kingston, Belleville, South Frontenac, and Prince Edward County. Barton Street East and Hamilton was crowned the worst in all the province. Trent Hills Pride has announced a change in leadership ahead of next week's Pride celebrations. The organization says Chair Amelia Ojeda has resigned from the board of directors for personal reasons. Vice Chair Lee Matthews will serve as acting chair, while board member Amanda Alexander takes on the role of acting vice chair. A Northumberland initiative created from personal loss is continuing to build awareness and support for mental health in the community. Tattoos for Trauma co-founder Teresa Rickerby says the organization was founded following the loss of her nephew David in 2020.
2: He passed away by suicide after a very difficult time with his mental health. What we're trying to do is raise awareness, build community, and provide support.
1: Rickerby says money raised this year will support Northumberland Hills Hospital Community Mental Health Services. In sports, the Hurricanes tied the NHL Final 1-0 last night in Raleigh, defeating the Golden Knights 4-3 in overtime in Game 2. The series in Game 3 moved to Las Vegas tomorrow. In Major League Baseball, the Blue Jays defeated the Braves 7-2 and start a weekend homestand with the Orioles tonight. In Major Series Lacrosse this weekend, the Coburg Kodiaks are home Sunday for a game with Brooklyn LC. The next time you're scrolling through your phone, visit northumberlanddaily.ca to see what the county is talking about. Northumberland's three-day weather is next.
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1: Sunny today, the high 26, 29 Humidex. Increasing cloudiness tonight with showers overnight, the low 16. Mainly cloudy tomorrow with showers, windy, risk of an afternoon thunderstorm. Saturday's high 24, 29 Humidex. A mix of sun and clouds Sunday with a chance of showers, the high 27. Right now it's 12. Today's UV index is 9. That's very high. 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
0: Good morning. It's a new day. The coffee's on, and we're ready to make it a rockin' day. 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
7: And hey, good morning. Welcome to Friday. It is 6:05. Lots to get to this morning. Northumberland Spirit Awards handed out last night. There's a lot of spirit here in Northumberland. Going to go over some of the awards from last night. Today is the Northumberland United Way's Day of Caring. More on that coming up through this morning. Let's see. I got an interview with Catherine Hudson. We're bringing Catherine Hudson back on My Bark Avenue. Our series of interviews we aired earlier about dog training, hugely popular. So today we're going to talk about the fear age for dogs. That's going to be just after 8 o'clock. We'll play World's Hardest Trivia with the question just before 7. Your first Dr. Feelgood mystery sound is coming up at 8 o'clock. And what's your take today? We're just going to keep it simple going into the weekend. Miracle Whip or real mayonnaise? 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As Quiet Riot kicks off your Friday morning with Come On, Feel the Noise.

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It is 6:14. We're down to 10 degrees right now, but we're going to get up to 26, and we do expect sunshine for the day. Coming up, a quick look at your weekend forecast, and if you're looking for something to do tonight to get out of the house, I might have the perfect thing for you. Those details on the way, as well as Harlequin and Lenny Kravitz. 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

0: Classic Rock 107.9. There is Harlequin with Superstitious Feeling. It is 6:21 on your Friday morning, and we are expecting sunshine for the most part. Clouds are going to clear out. We're going to get up to 26 degrees. Right now, we're sitting at 10 degrees in Coburg, and it's saying 13 degrees right now in Brighton. Beautiful day. The weekend, tomorrow's going to be a bit of a blip. We're looking at showers actually likely beginning overnight tonight and lasting through the day tomorrow. Could see a thunderstorm tomorrow afternoon. Winds are going to pick up. Gusts up to about 50 kilometers an hour late in the morning. High tomorrow to reach 24. And we could see a shower linger into Sunday morning, but otherwise a mix of sun and clouds to wrap up the weekend with a high of 27 degrees. PA day for elementary school kids in Northumberland County with the Kawartha Pine Ridge District School Board. So those kids are home getting a musical education, I hope. And if you're looking for something to do tonight, it is the second night, I believe, of the Mamma Mia, the musical presentation that's put on at St. Mary Catholic Secondary School. 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Again, rave reviews. They've done a fantastic job on Mamma Mia, the musical. And it was a big night last night at our Northumberland Spirit Awards ceremony at the Coburg Lions Community Center. 50 different categories honoring the best in Northumberland County. Lots of great winners for sure, including the Community Champion Award went to St. John Ambulance and their therapy dog program. First responder of the year for the second year in a row, Constable Tammy Staples of the Port Hope Police. Best kept secret was Ketch's Corner. Best Northumberland golf course was Coburg Creek Golf Course at the Mill. And the community cheerleader was a big one last night, because the Community Cheerleader Award went to the late Jeff Lees, former Municipality of Port Hope Deputy Mayor and Councillor, and really true community champion, really befitting the award. His wife Lori was on hand. Mark Hansen caught up with Lori just to get her thoughts on Jeff receiving this award. I didn't hit the right button. Of course I didn't. That would just be the way, right? So this time, I'm going to hit the right button.
1: I'm not sure. Jeff would have been very, very honored. And it's bittersweet that he can't be here, but I'm happy to come and accept the award for him and thank everyone who supported him and helped him. And yes, he loved the community.
0: And that definitely showed, as Lori just said there, he loved the community. He certainly did so much for Northumberland County in general, but specifically into the municipality of Port Hope with the Kinsmen, running the fireworks show on Canada Day. The Canadian flags you see flying during the summer in downtown Port Hope, Jeff Lees was putting those up, led the committee that did that. I got to help him one year put those flags up. And I really am honored to have had Jeff as a friend and a true friend. It didn't matter. Jeff was going to be there for you, and he certainly missed and will be for a long, long time. Fantastic night last night. Congratulations to all the winners. Congratulations to all the nominees. And thank you to everybody that voted. Really showing we live in a pretty great area here in Northumberland County. It is 6:24. John Brenner standing by with an update in the Classic Rock 107.9 newsroom. The Tragically Hip standing by to take us there.
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2: It's Friday, June 5th. Sunny today, the high 26, 29 Humidex. Good morning. I'm John Brenner. Coburg police responded quickly to a break and enter at Victoria Hall. Officers say a suspect entered the building by breaking a window at the rear of the property. A 22-year-old Coburg resident was arrested and will appear in court at a future date. There are some pretty bad roads in Northumberland, but none rank among the worst in the province or the region. Results from the CAA's Worst Roads campaign were unveiled this week, and nothing local made the chart. The top five overall in the eastern region featured roads in Kingston, Belleville, South Frontenac, and Prince Edward County. Pride Month celebrations are coming to Coburg. The town will host its annual Pride flag-raising ceremony Monday morning, recognizing the contributions and diversity of the 2 SLGBTQ+ community. Officials say the event's intended to promote inclusion, dialogue, and community connection. Government House Leader Steve Clark is defending the Ontario Legislature's approximately 21-week adjournment. Clark said he measures a parliamentary session by what's accomplished while members are in chamber.
3: While we were here, we accomplished a tremendous amount, or sort of almost a record amount given the time we sat. We introduced 10 government bills. We passed 9 of them, and alongside 7 private members' motions and 27 private bills.
2: The legislature wrapped up its spring sitting this week and is scheduled to return October 27th. In sports, there's Major Series Lacrosse at Coburg Community Center Sunday, where the Coburg Kodiaks take on Brooklyn LC. A Game 2 win for Las Vegas in the NHL final last night tied the series 1-1. The Golden Knights defeated the Hurricanes 4-3 in overtime in Raleigh. Game 3 of the series moves to Las Vegas tomorrow. In Major League Baseball, the Blue Jays are home for a weekend homestand after defeating the Braves 7-2 in Atlanta last night. The next time you're scrolling through your phone, visit northumberlanddaily.ca to see what the county is talking about. Northumberland's 3-day weather is next.
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2: Sunny today, the high 26, 29 Humidex. Increasing cloudiness tonight with showers overnight, the low 16. Mainly cloudy tomorrow with showers, windy, risk of an afternoon thunderstorm. Saturday's high 24, 29 Humidex. A mix of sun and clouds Sunday with a chance of showers, the high 27. Right now it's 12. Today's UV index is 9. That's very high. 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

0: 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There is April Wine with Say Hello. Good morning. It is 6:42 on what's going to shape up to be a beautiful Friday. Sunshine high reaching 26. I will feel like 29 with the Humidex. Right now in Coburg, we are sitting at 10 degrees, 14 degrees right now in Wicklow.
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0: All right, today with What's Your Take, keeping it light since we're going into the weekend, I want to know, Miracle Whip or real mayonnaise? What's your preference when it comes to salad dressings like this? 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You can join in the conversation on our X feed, TikTok, Facebook, or text me 1-866-724-1079. For me, it's Miracle Whip on sandwiches, but if it's in a recipe like, you know, deviled eggs or anything like that, it's real mayonnaise. Lori was first up saying Hellman's. Mike says depends on what it's being used for. Sandwich, typically Hellman's, but for salad, it's got to be Miracle Whip. Glenn's in with the whip. Interesting, I've known Glenn since I was 5 years old. He would have been three, I guess. Two or three. Anyway, known him all my life. Lisa said, I grew up with Miracle Whip. It was used for everything, salads and sandwiches, but my tastes have changed or matured, if you will. Now I prefer the creaminess of Hellman's. Natalie says, it depends on what I eat. For grilled cheese, it's Miracle Whip, but for fish, it's real mayo to make the tartar sauce. Rob's in with a simple neither. Ranch dressing. Taking the ranch option there. Gene is in with Hellman's. Connie, Miracle Whip for making banana bread. Hellman's for everything else. Ron in with the Miracle Whip. I'm not surprised because I'm the same way, but the amount of people that it depends on what you are using it for, and that totally makes sense, right? Let's see. Tony says neither. They're a cardiologist nightmare. And there is that aspect too. Thank you, Tony. What about you? Hellman's or Miracle Whip? Real mayonnaise or Miracle Whip? Let me know. On the X feed, TikTok, Facebook, or text me 1-866-724-1079. 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We want to know. 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

0: Classic Rock 107.9. There's the Knack with My Sharona. It is 6:54. Good morning. Again, a nice sunny day to wrap up the week. The high getting up to 26. So right now in Coburg, we are still sitting at 10 degrees. We are at, 13 degrees right now in Grafton.
1: 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It's time to prove it. This is World's Hardest Trivia on Northumberland's Classic Rock 107.9.
0: Oh, and I have a prize today, by the way. Eastside Mario's just celebrated their grand reopening this week, Steve and Christine Smith. And we have a $50 gift card for Eastside Mario's in Coburg to give away today. It's going to go to the first person that can answer me this question correctly. The average person replaces this every 3 years. The average person replaces this every 3 years. What do we replace, if we're average, every 3 years? Text me and your guesses, 1-866-724-1079. A $50 gift card for Eastside Mario's in Coburg is on the line. 1-866-724-1079. Natalie says their car, not their car. Gene says, came in with two there. I just lost it, won't open up. Pillow or phone? It's not pillow or phone. Furnace filter from Tony, that's not it either. Barb says hairbrush. It is not hairbrush. Jake also went with phone. It's not phone. Vacuum from Marine. That's not it. Computer mouse from Pam and from Rob. Nope, that's not it. Their hairstyle from Katrina. Great guess, but that's not what we're looking for. 1-866-724-1079. The average person replaces this every 3 years. Up for grabs is a $50 gift card to Eastside Mario's after their grand reopening in Coburg. Job, keyboard, television, none of those are it. Let me just see. I just saw the answer and I don't know where it went. Guesses are coming in so quick. We do have a winner. And as I'm flipping through, they continue to move. And there it is. It was Gene. Gene's got it. The answer is umbrella. Yeah, the average person gets a new umbrella every 3 years. Gene, you have a $50 gift card to Eastside Mario's in Coburg. Good to see. They've had their grand reopen, and good luck to Steve and the entire crew there.
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1: It's Friday, June 5th. Sunshine today, the high in the mid-20s, the humidex near 30. Good morning, I'm John Brenner. Trent Hills Pride has announced a change in leadership ahead of next week's Pride celebrations. The organization says Chair Emilio Ojeda has resigned from the board of directors for personal reasons. Vice Chair Lee Matthews will serve as acting chair. Coburg police say a man was arrested inside Victoria Hall following a break and enter. Police were called to the historic downtown building Wednesday after receiving a report of a suspect still inside. A 22-year-old Coburg resident was charged with break and enter, theft under $5,000, and possession of property obtained by crime. Organizers of Tattoos for Trauma are changing the format of their annual fundraiser this year with a new community walk planned for September.
2: We are doing a walk to end suicide that's going to be taking place on Saturday, September the 12th. People will be able to honor their loved ones lost. So it's going to be a very moving event, and it is free.
1: Co-founder Teresa Rickerby says the event was designed to bring people together while honoring those whose lives have been touched by suicide. The free event features music, food, community resources, and a memorial walk along the Coburg waterfront. 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In sports, Coburg Community Center is the place to be Sunday for Major Series lacrosse action. That's when the Kodiaks host Brooklyn LC. Game 3 of the Stanley Cup Final moves to Las Vegas tomorrow with the series tied 1-1. The Hurricanes defeated the Golden Knights 4-3 in overtime last night in Raleigh. The Blue Jays play on home field this weekend in a series with the Orioles that starts tonight. The Birds left Atlanta with a win last night, 7-2 over the Braves. The next time you're scrolling through your phone, visit northumberlanddaily.ca to see what the county is talking about. Northumberland's three-day weather is next.
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1: Sunny today, the high 26, 29 humidex. Increasing cloudiness tonight with showers overnight, the low 16. Mainly cloudy tomorrow with showers, windy, risk of an afternoon thunderstorm. Saturday's high 24, 29 humidex. A mix of sun and cloud Sunday with a chance of showers, the high 27. Right now it's 10. Today's UV index is 9. That's very high. 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

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It is 7:15. We're up to 12 degrees right now in Coburg on our way to a high of 26 with sunshine. Didn't take long to get a winner with World's Hardest Trivia. We'll recap the question and give you the answer coming up. And a big announcement of a band coming to Peterborough Music Fest this summer. Just got it in my email. I'll share that with you coming up after Chilliwack. Right now it's the Red Hot Chili Peppers and Under the Bridge. 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

0: 7.9. There's Chilliwack, what you gonna do? It is 7:23. Good morning. What a beautiful week this has been. It continues today. Sunshine. We got the high reaching 26. It's going to feel more like 29 with the Humidex. Right now in Coburg, we're getting closer. We're sitting at 12 degrees. 13 degrees right now in Roseneath. And yes, we did get a winner with World TARDIS Trivia. The question this morning was, the average person replaces this every 3 years. Some of the incorrect guesses we received this morning, things like bed sheets, their running shoes. Kevin came in with their other half. Coffee maker, toothbrush, pillow. Pillow was probably the number one incorrect guess. The correct answer came to us from Gene, and the answer is the umbrella. Their umbrella. Yep, the average person changes their umbrella or replaces their umbrella every 3 years. Congratulations, Gene. And we did have a prize today thanks to the Smiths at Eastside Mario's in Coburg. They had their grand reopening this week. So Gene is picking up a $50 gift card to Eastside Mario's in Coburg. Congratulations, Gene. And big announcement just came in from the Peterborough Music Fest. They are announcing that Matthew Good and his band are going to headline the Fred Anderson stage Wednesday, July 22nd is the date. Matthew Good and his band, it'll be their first ever appearance at Canada's longest running free admission outdoor concert series. Matthew Good. I haven't seen Matthew Good since at the Junos, and that was back almost 20 years ago, I think. Incredible. So they got a great lineup this year. You can go to ptbomusicfest.com for more information to see the complete lineup. Cannot wait to get that underway at the end of this month, 27th, if I'm not mistaken. It is 7:25. John Brenner is standing by in the Classic Rock 107.9 newsroom with a local update for us, and standing by to take us there, I have Prism. Hang on.
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1: It's Friday, June 5th. Sunny today, the high 26, 29 Humidex. Good morning, I'm John Brenner. Coburg police say a man was arrested inside Victoria Hall following a break and enter. Police were called to the historic downtown building after receiving a report that a suspect was still inside. A 22-year-old Coburg man has been charged with break and enter, theft under $5,000, and possession of property obtained by crime. No road in Northumberland made the top of the CAA's Worst Roads campaign. The top five overall in the eastern region featured roads in Kingston, Belleville, South Frontenac, and Prince Edward County. Barton Street East and Hamilton was crowned the worst in all the province. Trent Hills Pride has announced a change in leadership ahead of next week's Pride celebrations. The organization says Chair Amelia Ojeda has resigned from the board of directors for personal reasons. Vice Chair Lee Matthews will serve as acting chair, while board member Amanda Alexander takes on the role of acting vice chair. A Northumberland initiative created from personal loss is continuing to build awareness and support for mental health in the community. Tattoos for Trauma co-founder Teresa Rickerby says the organization was founded following the loss of her nephew David in 2020.
2: He passed away by suicide after a very difficult time with his mental health. What we're trying to do is raise awareness, build community, and provide support.
1: Rickerby says money raised this year will support Northumberland Hills Hospital Community Mental Health Services. In sports, the Hurricanes tied the NHL final 1-1 last night in Raleigh, defeating the Golden Knights 4-3 in overtime in Game 2. The series in Game 3 moved to Las Vegas tomorrow. In Major League Baseball, the Blue Jays defeated the Braves 7-2 and start a weekend homestand with the Orioles tonight. In Major Series Lacrosse this weekend, the Coburg Kodiaks are home Sunday for a game with Brooklyn LC. The next time you're scrolling through your phone, visit northumberlanddaily.ca to see what the county is talking about. Northumberland's three-day weather is next.
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1: Sunny today, the high 26, 29 Humidex. Increasing cloudiness tonight with showers overnight, the low 16. Mainly cloudy tomorrow with showers, windy, risk of an afternoon thunderstorm. Saturday's high 24, 29 Humidex. A mix of sun and clouds Sunday with a chance of showers, the high 27. Right now it's 12. Today's UV index is 9. That's very high. 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

0: Classic Rock 107.9, Brian Adams. There is a one-night love affair. It is 743. Good morning. Another sunny day. Wrapping up the week with sunshine and a high of 26. Right now in Coburg, we are sitting at 12 degrees. In Grafton right now, it is 14.
1: Cake, candles, and shout-outs. Oh my. 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And every Friday, one lucky listener will win a triple treat box from Pizza Hut Coburg.
0: And we'll be doing that draw in just a moment. But first, Barb sending in a very happy 44th birthday to Kelly, saying, have a great day. Love, Barb and Dad. Kelly, I hope you do have a great day, and I hope you get spoiled. Your birthday happens to fall on National Start Over Day, World Environment Day, National Veggie Burger Day, National Donut Day, now that's more like it, National Moonshine Day, it keeps getting better, and National Gingerbread Day. You share your birthday with actor Mark Wahlberg. He turns 55, and Kenny G turns 70. He actually started playing saxophone at the age of 10 after seeing a performance on the Ed Sullivan Show. But again, Kelly, happy birthday to you. 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

0: Classic Rock 107.9. There are the Foo Fighters with Times Like These. 751 sunshine today. The high reaching 26. Going to feel like 29 with the Humidex. Right now in Coburg, we are sitting at 12 degrees. And in Camborne, saying 16. There you go. Beautiful Friday taking us into the weekend. And today is a big day with the Northumberland United Way. It is their Day of Caring. Together, 150 volunteers are coming together for a day of community service. 30 different locations across Northumberland County. Breakfast happening at the Coburg Lions Community Center and a barbecue later on today. This is in its 27th year and has grown into one of Northumberland's most visible celebrations of volunteerism. And it actually began back 27 years ago as a workplace initiative involving companies like Cameco, CPK, and SABIC. They got involved in, it has evolved into this countywide effort connecting businesses, volunteers, community organizations throughout this entire day of action. It's something pretty cool to see in the way it's grown and just showing how people in Northumberland County step up to help out when the call goes out there is incredible. And again, a lot of that was witnessed last night at the 2026 Northumberland Spirit Awards, which were also at the Coburg Lions Community Center, by the way. Volunteers going to be fanning out across Northumberland County today to complete projects ranging from landscaping and beautification to repairs, painting, gardening, site improvements as well. And thank you very much ahead of time to the 150 volunteers that are taking part in this today. Thank you. Thank you for stepping up and helping out those right here in our community. It is invaluable for sure. Richard Evans is standing by in the Classic Rock 107.9 newsroom. He's got a local update for us. To get us there, I have Loverboy standing by.
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2: 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Others wondering if newspaper, cardboard, the better way to go.
3: Your first two choices, newspaper and cardboard, are excellent. Just make sure you've ripped off all the plastic tape on the cardboard, and I would put newspaper down at least, I don't know, 8 or 10 pages thick, and a layer of corrugated cardboard. Great way to control weeds. And eventually, of course, it breaks down. What is newspaper and what is cardboard? Carbon. Pure carbon. And that's good. Carbon will break down, incorporate with the soil. Soil needs carbon. It actually adds and helps to sequester nutrients in the soil. Good idea. That black plastic, and by the way, it's plastic or a fabric material, that's called landscape fabric, Jamie.
2: Okay.
3: I hate it. I hate it. It's evil. And people put it down with a naive idea that it's going to either eliminate or minimize their weeding. It doesn't. Because in the first year or two, it works like magic. And then the weeds find their way through it. And now you're pulling weeds out of fabric. And the fabric is synthetic. It doesn't break down. And the only useful purpose for this stuff is really underneath interlocking brick or patio slabs. But don't use it. I highly recommend you not use it in the garden for weed control. It doesn't work. It creates problems. It creates work.
2: Mark Cullen, thanks for answering our question on behalf of treesforlife.ca.
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2: It's Friday, June 5th. Sunny today, the high 26, 29 Humidex. Good morning. I'm John Brenner. Coburg police responded quickly to a break and enter at Victoria Hall. Officers say a suspect entered the building by breaking a window at the rear of the property. A 22-year-old Coburg resident was arrested and will appear in court at a future date. There are some pretty bad roads in Northumberland, but none rank among the worst in the province or the region. Results from the CAA's Worst Roads campaign were unveiled this week, and nothing local made the chart. The top five overall in the eastern region featured roads in Kingston, Belleville, South Frontenac, and Prince Edward County. Pride Month celebrations are coming to Coburg. The town will host its annual Pride flag-raising ceremony Monday morning, recognizing the contributions and diversity of the two SLGBTQ+ community. Officials say the event's intended to promote inclusion, dialogue, and community connection. Government House Leader Steve Clark is defending the Ontario Legislature's approximately 21-week adjournment. Clark said he measures a parliamentary session by what's accomplished while members are in chamber.
3: While we were here, we accomplished a tremendous amount, or sort of almost a record amount given the time we sat. We introduced 10 government bills. We passed 9 of them, and alongside 7 private members' motions and 27 private bills.
2: The legislature wrapped up its spring sitting this week and is scheduled to return October 27th. 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
4: The Stanley Cup Final all tied up now after one game apiece after the Carolina Hurricanes stormed back for a thrilling 4-3 overtime win last night over Vegas. Seth Jarvis, the overtime winner on the power play, sending the series to Nevada deadlocked. Carolina trailing 2-0 entering the third period before scoring it 3 times in the final frame to force overtime. It's the Hurricanes' first Stanley Cup Final overtime victory since 2006, the year they won the Cup. Meanwhile, Vegas saw its 7-game playoff winning streak snapped and the Golden Knights become the first team this postseason to lose after leading by 2 goals entering the third period. Game 3 shifts to Vegas Saturday night. I'm Chris Soares. Playoff Fever continues next at noon.
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2: Sunny today, the high 26, 29 Humidex. Increasing cloudiness tonight with showers overnight, the low 16. Mainly cloudy tomorrow with showers, windy, risk of an afternoon thunderstorm. Saturday's high 24, 29 Humidex. A mix of sun and clouds Sunday with a chance of showers, the high 27. Right now it's 12. Today's UV index is 9. That's very high. 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

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It is 8:09, 13 degrees now in Coburg on our way up to a high of 26. Coming up, the latest in a series of interviews with Catherine Hudson from My Bark Avenue about dog training. This time we're talking about the fear years or the fear age.

0: Classic Rock 107.9, The Pursuit of Happiness. There is Hard to Laugh at 8:16. Sunshine today. The high reaching 26 will feel like 29. Ahead of a little bit of rain coming in tomorrow and maybe a thunderstorm, but then Sunday things get better. 13 right now in Coburg. We are also sitting at 13 degrees right now in Port Hope. All right, I am joined now in studio by Catherine Hudson, My Bark Avenue. You know, you hear the phrase a lot when you follow up interviews with backed by popular demand. This time, this is 100% for real. Catherine, after the last series of interviews we've done, we've had so many responses, positive responses about the advice you had given and the topics we covered before. So we got to bring it back and we got to continue this series. So I thank you for your expertise. I thank you for coming in. And I want to talk to you this time as we pick this back up about fear age, something I had never heard of when it came to training my dogs.
1: All right. Well, listen, thank you, York, and thank you for all the listeners who have responded and has allowed me to come back, because I absolutely love teaching people about how to train their dog and ways that maybe you've never understood before or never realized what your dog was experiencing. And the fear age is a really good one. So I call something the fear age. It happens to every single dog between approximately 4 months and 10 months. A good way of thinking of the fear age, if you put a one-year-old child on a table, York, and you say jump, they jump.
0: Right.
1: Put a two-year-old on that same table and say jump, and they look over the edge and go, I'm not jumping. The difference is they understand fear. So a puppy prior to 4 months, everything's fun and interesting. They hear a noise, they run toward it. Oh, what's that? After around 4 months, they hear that same noise and it's like, boo, boo, boo, boo, boo, boo. And they start running backwards and they're not sure. And one minute they like this person, the next minute they're not. So a lot of people remember the expression, playing strange with the baby. It's
0: right.
1: Basically that same thing. It's the puppy is sort of doing that same, I'm just not sure. So the best time to train a puppy is before the fear age or right at the beginning of the fear age. And that's where people they sort of miss that. And that's why when a dog comes to me for boot camp, I really love it when they bring me a puppy at 3 months. And people are going, oh my goodness, my puppy's only 3 months old. But it's that perfect time. Here's the thing about the fear age, York. You cannot prevent it. It's like canine adolescence. It's going to happen. But you can help them transition through it better. And that's what training does. You are helping that puppy understand what it is you want them to do. So when those scary things happen, they're able to, oh, this is what you want me to do, because you're that leader giving them confidence. That's a really good way of describing the fear age. And that's why I encourage people to train their puppy much, much earlier than most people do. Certainly, right after the second set of shots, that puppy should be in some form of training to help them through that fear age.
0: So you say the fear age is 4 to 10 months. Is it a total loss if you miss the fear age? What happens with older dogs and the possibility of training at that point?
1: No, it's not a total loss. But you're going to find that an older dog, say a 7-8 month old dog, now they really are in that fear age. That's when you're out for a walk. 1 minute, that garbage can wasn't scary, but now, oh my goodness, that's a terrifying thing, that big green thing sitting there. What happens is when you're training that dog and they're in the fear age, you're going to have a little bit more challenge. It's something, yes, you can do, but it will be a little bit more challenging because you have to overcome those fears. So the more leadership you give a dog, the more confidence you give a dog, the more they go, I can follow you. Here's the thing, if leaders lead and followers follow, a dog is a pack follower. That's, I think, what we forget. When we walk along with our dog and our dog's way ahead of us on a harness or pulling to our dog, we're saying, you be the leader, I don't want the job. Now this poor dog's out in front, sees something scary and goes, whoa, what do I do? Looks up, oh, York, you're not there for me.
0: Right.
1: Now I have to deal with what I think is scary to protect myself. And I got to look after this guy. So you cause your dog to be unbalanced. When you give confidence in leadership, then you go, I'm not afraid of that. You don't need to be. Oh, okay. You mean I can just be a dog? And you actually see the change in the dog's behavior. When a dog's in leadership, their head stuck out like a turtle, and they're scanning what they perceive as could be a threat. When you are the leader and that dog is confident in it, you see a completely different dog. Their head's up, their body's relaxed, they're walking along, they're looking up at the owner. And here's one more thing. I don't know if we have time, but I hope so. What it is about looking up at the owner. It's not about food.
0: Right.
1: When you're walking along, how significant it is for your dog to look up at you. If you are walking downtown Toronto, this is what I tell my clients and my students. Downtown Toronto, you're on Yonge Street. It's kind of a little scary place. But you're looking at a store, you're looking at signage, you're going to look up, but you're not going to hold your gaze there long. Peripherally, you're going to look around, keep yourself safe. But if you were looking at the CN Tower, you would have to look way up. You would lose peripheral vision.
0: Right.
1: You wouldn't keep that gaze for very long. You'd want to look back down. So when a dog looks up and holds that look, looking at you, they are literally giving you that leadership. They're saying, I trust you to keep me safe. That's the difference. When that dog is scanning all the time, and here's the other thing, when a dog's in leadership, why do they have to look up? You're just the follower.
0: Right.
1: You're just the Pez dispenser that walks behind me.
0: The Pez dispenser.
1: And takes me out for, you know, and takes me to go to the bathroom. So when a dog is scanning, think of a Chihuahua. They're not looking up. They're literally seeing their world from mid-calf down.
0: Right.
1: Or knees down at the most, because it would be very difficult for them to look higher if they were scanning what they perceived as could be a threat.
0: Right.
1: So when you're looking at a dog in leadership, they are literally looking at eye level or just above. When you give that confidence in leadership, they don't have to do that.
0: Right.
1: They can just be a dog.
0: If people have questions for you, how can they get in touch?
1: All you have to do is contact mybarkavenue.ca. That's my website. Or you can email me at info@mybarkavenue.ca. Or text me 289-688-0681.
0: All right, Catherine, My Bark Avenue. Next time, when I have you back next week, we're going to talk about place. Next time with Catherine Hudson from My Bark Avenue.
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1: It's Friday, June 5th. Sunshine today, the high in the mid-20s, the humidex near 30. Good morning, I'm John Brenner. Trent Hills Pride has announced a change in leadership ahead of next week's Pride celebrations. The organization says Chair Emilio Ojeda has resigned from the board of directors for personal reasons. Vice Chair Lee Matthews will serve as acting chair. Coburg police say a man was arrested inside Victoria Hall following a break and enter. Police were called to the historic downtown building Wednesday after receiving a report of a suspect still inside. A 22-year-old Coburg resident was charged with break and enter, theft under $5,000, and possession of property obtained by crime. Organizers of Tattoos for Trauma are changing the format of their annual fundraiser this year with a new community walk planned for September.
2: We are doing a walk to end suicide that's going to be taking place on Saturday, September the 12th. People will be able to honor their loved ones lost. So it's going to be a very moving event, and it is free.
1: Co-founder Teresa Rickerby says the event was designed to bring people together while honoring those whose lives have been touched by suicide. The free event features music, food, community resources, and a memorial walk along the Coburg waterfront. You can learn more at northumberlanddaily.ca. In sports, Coburg Community Center's the place to be Sunday for Major Series lacrosse action. That's when the Kodiaks host Brooklyn LC. Game 3 of the Stanley Cup Final moves to Las Vegas tomorrow with the series tied 1-1. The Hurricanes defeated the Golden Knights 4-3 in overtime last night in Raleigh. The Blue Jays play on home field this weekend in a series with the Orioles that starts tonight. The Birds left Atlanta with a win last night, 7-2 over the Braves. The next time you're scrolling through your phone, visit northumberlanddaily.ca to see what the county is talking about. Northumberland's three-day weather is next.
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1: Sunny today, the high 26, 29 humidex. Increasing cloudiness tonight with showers, the overnight low 16. Mainly cloudy tomorrow with showers, windy, risk of an afternoon thunderstorm. Saturday's high 24, 29 humidex. A mix of sun and cloud Sunday with a chance of showers, the high 27. Right now it's 15. Today's UV index is 9. That's very high. 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I'm John Brenner. 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

0: Northumberland's Classic Rock 107. I don't know what that was. Classic Rock 107.9. Tom Cochran and Red Ryder. There is the untouchable one. 844. Good morning. Nice sunny day to wrap up the week. The high reaching 26. Right now in Coburg. We just jumped up to 16 degrees. 19 right now in Alderville First Nation. And again, just in case you missed the announcement earlier, Matthew Good and his band are now going to be performing this summer. Part of the Peterborough Music Fest. They'll be joining headlining the Fred Anderson stage Wednesday, July 22nd. It'll be the Matthew Good Band's first ever appearance at Peterborough Music Fest. It was a pretty cool announcement coming out up a little bit later on this morning, or earlier this morning. Good luck to everybody taking part today in Day of Caring with the Northumberland United Way. 150 volunteers are going to be out there at 30 locations across the county doing good for those that need it. So definitely a good day. 27 years. That's absolutely incredible. It is 8:45. We're going to continue the soundtrack to your Friday morning. Def Leppard coming up.
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0: Northumberland's Classic Rock 107.9. There is Elton John with Benny and the Jets. Good Friday morning again, and nothing but sunshine expected today. The high getting up to 26 degrees right now in Coburg. We are up to 16 degrees in Campbellford. It is 17 degrees, and it's just about that time to launch into our final workday kickoff of the week. Officially get you that much closer to the weekend. Our 69-minute non-stop rock ride is going to get underway with Neil Young next. Hang on.
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This is your workday kickoff. Hope the elementary school kids on their PA day are getting a good classic rock education. And that education doesn't get any better than this. Blue Oyster Cult, Don't Fear the Reaper.

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1: Sunny today, the high 26, 29 Humidex. Increasing cloudiness tonight with showers overnight, the low 16. Mainly cloudy tomorrow with showers, windy, risk of an afternoon thunderstorm. Saturday's high 24, 29 Humidex. A mix of sun and cloud Sunday with a chance of showers, the high 27. I'm John Brenner. 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

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Hey, thank you very much to all the volunteers today working part of the 27th annual Day of Caring. Over 30 locations throughout Northumberland County getting some help today. Thanks to all these volunteers. Thank you very much. ZZ Top and Legs continues our 69-minute rock ride. 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

Northumberland's Classic Rock 107.9. There is Green Day with Good Riddance. And that is going to wrap things up for me in the sunshine on this Friday morning. I hope you got a great weekend. Plans ahead, lots to do in Northumberland County. I'll bring you up to date on stuff going on around the county tomorrow morning starting at 8 a.m. Chris Lucas is standing by. She's going to take over at 10 and continue your workday kickoff. I leave you this morning with Colin James. Wrapping up my week with Voodoo Thing. Northumberland's Classic Rock 107.9. Have a great Friday.

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He went to Woodstock, but he left early because of the toilets. It's Billy Joel, Classic Rock 107.9.

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3: Sunny today, the high 26, 29 Humidex. Increasing cloudiness tonight with showers overnight, the low 16. Mainly cloudy tomorrow with showers, windy, risk of an afternoon thunderstorm. Saturday's high 24, 29 Humidex. A mix of sun and clouds Sunday with a chance of showers, the high 27. I'm John Brenner. 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

0: If you don't eat your meat, you can't have any pudding. 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

0: Northumberland's Classic Rock 107.9, A New World. Man, that is Rush. Hey, if you want to step back in time, Hope Agricultural Heritage Club holding their annual summer open house. It is on for 2 days, tomorrow and Sunday. And that's going to be happening at the Antique Machinery Center in the village of Canton. The hours are from 9 until 3. Everybody's welcome to check out the vintage tractors and equipment, restored and original displays as well. While you're there, get your tickets for the 2026 tractor raffle, and a barbecue lunch will be available both days between 11 and 1.
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If you have the day off, oh, what a beauty. Lots of sunshine. 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
2: Sunny today, the high 26, 29 Humidex. Increasing cloudiness tonight with showers overnight, the low 16. Mainly cloudy tomorrow with showers, windy, risk of an afternoon thunderstorm. Saturday's high 24, 29 Humidex. A mix of sun and clouds Sunday with a chance of showers, the high 27. I'm John Brenner. 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

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I'm Chris Lucas. Today is National Donut Day. like we need an excuse to have a donut or two, seriously. Here's Billy Idol, Rebel Yell, Classic Rock 107.9.

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0: 107.9, that is Street Heart with Tin Soldier. Oh, the weekend is here. Hey, don't forget to enter our Motley Crue contest. They're going to be at Rogers Stadium in Toronto on July 22nd, and we want to send you there. 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We won't ask. So what you do is you listen for the Dr. Feel Good mystery sound. 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
1: A good chance of showers overnight and tomorrow with the risk of a thunderstorm Saturday afternoon. Good afternoon, I'm John Brenner. The best of Northumberland was recognized last night at the 2025 Northumberland Spirit Awards. One of the evening's most emotional moments came when the Community Cheerleader Award was presented posthumously to Jeff Lees. Accepting the award on his behalf, Lori Lees reflected on what the recognition would have meant to her late husband.
2: Jeff would have been very, very honored, and it's bittersweet that he can't be here, but I'm happy to come and accept the award for him and thank everyone who supported him and helped him, and yes, he loved the community.
1: You can see the complete winners list at northumberlanddaily.ca. 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Our spotlight feature shines a light on Northumberland 89.7 as it prepares for Radiothon 2026, its biggest fundraiser of the year, June 12th through 14th. Executive Director Larry Crook says the volunteer-run station continues to grow more than a decade after its launch.
3: It's been about 12 years now. A couple years ago, we celebrated our 10th anniversary, and 2 years later, I'm still here, and the station's going strong. We continue to grow and expand our reach.
1: Crook says community support has helped the station thrive since its beginnings around a coffee table in Port Hope. Coburg will host its annual Pride flag-raising ceremony Monday morning, recognizing the contributions and diversity of the two SLGBTQ+ community. In sports, Sunday night at Coburg Community Center, the Kodiaks host Brooklyn LC in Major Series Lacrosse. 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
4: It is often said that the worst lead in hockey is a two-goal lead, and this Stanley Cup Finals has proven that. In Game 1, Carolina jumped out 2-0 in the first 12 minutes before Vegas would come back to win 5-4, and in last night's Game 2, it was Vegas that found themselves up 2-0 heading into the third before the Hurricanes stormed back with a downpour of offense to eventually win the game 4-3 in overtime. The strategy? It's simple. Go down 2-0. Okay, maybe not. Game 3 goes tomorrow night in Sin City. I'm Matt Latour. 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
4: A chance of showers tonight, overnight, and tomorrow with the risk of a thunderstorm. The low 16 degrees. Windy tomorrow, Saturday's high 24, 29 Humidex. Sunny and 27 on Sunday. Monday will be sunny, the high 26. Right now it's 19. I'm John Brenner, Classic Rock 107.9, Northumberland's breaking and local news.
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0: Northumberland's Classic Rock 107.9 with the Red Hot Chili Peppers. That is By the Way. Here's a question for you. What do you think was ruined because, you know, too many people discovered it? The internet's answers include food trucks, super popular now, Black Friday, thrift stores, hidden gems in nature, and social media.
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0: Canadian artist Gordon Lightfoot. 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
13: A chance of showers tonight, overnight, and tomorrow with the risk of a thunderstorm. The low 16 degrees. Windy tomorrow, Saturday's high 24, 29 Humidex. Sunny and 27 on Sunday. Monday will be sunny, the high 26. I'm John Brenner. 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

age of 9 by studying the Rolling Stones' Let It Bleed album. 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

0: 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Just what you need to start your day, including Northumberland's news headlines, weather, and what our community is talking about.
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0: Northumberland's Classic Rock 107.9 VTO. Hey, you. Several downtown Port Hope streets will be temporarily closed tomorrow morning for the Northumberland Pride Parade. All right, and big community celebration happening. The parade gets underway at 9:30 tomorrow morning, and that's going to be the opening event for a free all-ages pride gathering, which is going to be happening at Memorial Park from 10 a.m. till 3 p.m. Road closures will be in effect from approximately 9:15 until 10 a.m. tomorrow.
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New research says that the average age when people start to plan their social calendars around their sleep schedule is 32. That's when we're likely to turn down plans if they begin after 9 p.m. or before 7:36 a.m. Here's U2 Classic Rock 107.9.

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0: 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I'm John Brenner. 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
0: A chance of showers tonight, overnight, and tomorrow with the risk of a thunderstorm. The low 16 degrees. Windy tomorrow, Saturday's high 24, 29 Humidex. Sunny and 27 on Sunday. Monday will be sunny, the high 26. I'm John Brenner. 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

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There's a new travel trend that's gaining traction. It's called a plop vacation. So when you go somewhere, instead of cramming your trip full of sightseeing and excursions, you just plop down on a beach chair. And that's all you do. I like it. Here are the Police. 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

0: Northumberland's Classic Rock 107.9, Tragically Hip. That is Little Bones. Just a reminder that coming up 1 week from today, York Bell Smith will be celebrating his 60th birthday. He's going to be broadcasting live next Friday morning. All right? He's going to be there from 6 till 10 at Arthur's Pub in the Coburg Best Western, if you can stop by. And, you know, say hey, happy birthday, York. So that's 1 week from today. Coming up next, Mark Hansen at 2. Have a great weekend.
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I'm Mark Hansen, and your next chance to qualify to win a pair of tickets and $500 to see Motley Crue in Toronto is coming up at 4, and here's Def Leppard.

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0: A chance of showers tonight, overnight, and tomorrow with the risk of a thunderstorm. The low 16 degrees. Windy tomorrow, Saturday's high 24, 29 Humidex. Sunny and 27 on Sunday. Monday will be sunny, the high 26. I'm John Brenner. 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

And you're going to do some learning with Mark's three picks coming up at 3. 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

0: Northumberland Classic Rock, 107.9. Steppenwolf, there's Born to Be Wild. And coming up at 3, I've got a wild version of Mark's 3 picks on the way. 3 songs or artists that all share a common connection. And you try to figure out what that connection is and show how smart you are with music trivia. 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

0: It's now time for Mark's three picks. Yeah, he knows what you like. And he brought it. Three songs, juicy, thick, and built to satisfy your 3 o'clock crave. 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
1: 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And here's our first of three. 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

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That was the Beatles with our first song. Here's Zeppelin with our second song on Northumberland's Classic Rock 107.9.

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Octopus's Garden, Down by the Seaside, and this song have in common. 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
1: Northumberland's best were recognized last night at the annual Northumberland Spirit Awards. 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
0: It's officially time for Stanley Cup chaos and another emotional roller coaster of NHL playoffs. 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
12: A chance of showers tonight, overnight, and tomorrow with the risk of a thunderstorm. The low 16 degrees. Windy tomorrow, Saturday's high 24, 29 Humidex. Sunny and 27 on Sunday. Monday will be sunny, the high 26. I'm John Brenner. 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

0: Northumberland's Classic Rock, 107.9 Jimmy Eat World with the middle. And we kicked off the hour like we always do Monday through Friday with a fun little game called Mark's Three Picks, where I find three songs or artists that all share something unique in common. And you try to figure out what it is that they've got in common. And many of you did a great job today because our first song was Octopus's Garden by the Beatles, followed by Down by the Seaside by Zeppelin, and then Barracuda by Heart. So our common connection today was sea creatures in songs. That's right. You got the Barracuda, you've got fishes in Down by the Seaside, and you've got an octopus, of course, in the Beatles tune right there. And congrats to everyone who knew that today, including Tina in Coburg, Brent in Bowmanville, John in Campbellford, Jack in Coburg, and Diana in Lakefield, who was first again today. And that means she's the back-to-back three picks champion 2 days in a row. And she gets to hang on to the title until we play again Monday at 3.
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0: 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And who wants to go see Motley Crue July 22nd in Toronto at the RBC Amphitheater with $500 in cash? 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And you could win a pair of tickets along with $500 to see Motley Crue July 22nd. Coming up at 4 from the newsroom, a draft plan for Coburg's parks is sparking debate. Details coming up.
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2: The chance of showers tonight, risk of a thunderstorm overnight, and a low of 16. Right now it's 23 degrees. Good afternoon, I'm Joseph Godin. Coburg Mayor Lucas Cleveland is urging residents to review and comment on the town's draft Parks and Recreation Master Plan. In a public statement earlier today, the mayor expressed concern over sections discussing encampments, housing, harm reduction measures, and recommended syringe disposal bins in some parks. Cleveland says the language goes beyond traditional parks planning and says he'll oppose adoption of the plan in its current form. The town says Monday is the deadline to provide public feedback on the draft document. The Northumberland Spirit Awards celebrate businesses, organizations, and individuals nominated and selected by the community. Among this year's winners was Fiona Guernsey of Rosewood Estates, who received the Customer Service Excellence Award.
3: Well, the recognition is great, but I'll just continue doing what I love doing, and that's helping older adults in our community.
2: Find the complete list of winners in our web story at northumberlanddaily.ca. Radiothon 2026 will bring together local musicians, volunteers, and supporters for 3 days of fundraising in support of Northumberland 89.7. Executive Director Larry Crook says the online auction is central to their fundraising, but there's so much more.
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2: 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In sports, the Jays are in Toronto tonight to begin a three-game weekend series with the Orioles. And in the NBA, the Knicks and Spurs are in San Antonio tonight for Game 2 of the NBA Finals, with New York leading the series 1-0. 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
5: 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With the series tied, the Stanley Cup Final now shifts to Vegas for Game 3 tomorrow night. I'm Kennedy Freeman. 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
2: Tonight, we'll see clouds roll in, bringing the chance of showers overnight and the risk of a thunderstorm before morning. We'll get to a low of 16. Tomorrow, it'll be mainly cloudy with a fair chance of showers and the risk of a thunderstorm. We'll get to a high of 24 with a humidex of 29. And on Sunday, look for sunny skies and a high of 25. 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

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Mark Hansen with you on your beautiful Friday. Coming up in a few, the Red Hot Chili Peppers. And here's Honeymoon Suite, Classic Rock 107.9.

0: Northumberland's Classic Rock 107.9, Danny California from the Red Hot Chili Peppers, and the Port Hope Drive-In is no more. It has been leveled. Check out the video that York has posted at our Classic Rock 107.9 Facebook page this afternoon, and make a comment or two on your memories about the old Port Hope Drive-In. And speaking of classic buildings, the Bears are moving. The Chicago Bears are planning to build a new stadium outside of the Windy City. They are going ahead with a project in Hammond, Indiana, about 40 kilometers southeast of downtown Chicago. Now, the Bears have been playing in Soldier Field in downtown Chicago since 1971. Prior to that, they played their home games at Wrigley Field. And you know what? George Wendt, the late George Wendt, is probably rolling over in his grave with that announcement I just made. And coming up next, we're going to hear from Queen.
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0: Northumberland's Classic Rock 107.9 with Collective Soul. They're Shine. I'm Mark Hansen, and a Virginia woman is suing Outback Steakhouse for $1.5 million, claiming she slipped on mashed potatoes left on the floor and was injured by them. Outback says it's reviewing the lawsuit, but this may be the first time that someone's actually tried to turn a side dish into a major claim. And good thing it wasn't a baked potato, eh? Coming up next, music from Billy Idol.
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0: Northumberland's Classic Rock, 107.9 Rush and Fly By Night. 444 with Mark on your Friday, and one of hockey's greatest builders has passed away. NHL executive Cliff Fletcher died today at the age of 90. Fletcher started as a scout with the Montreal Canadiens, became the first GM of the Atlanta Flames, helped guide the Calgary Flames to their only Stanley Cup championship in 1989. He later, of course, rebuilt the Toronto Maple Leafs into a contender led by Doug Gilmour, coming within one win of the Stanley Cup final in 1993. Coming up at 5 from the newsroom, Ontario's legislature won't return until late October, and the government says that's not a problem.
1: Cake, candles, and shout-outs. Oh my! 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
1: The chance of showers tonight, risk of a thunderstorm overnight, and a low of 16. Right now it's 23 degrees. Good evening, I'm Joseph Godin. Government House Leader Steve Clark is defending the Ontario Legislature's approximately 21-week adjournment. Clark says he measures a parliamentary session by what is accomplished while members are in the chamber.
2: While we were here, we accomplished a tremendous amount, or sort of almost a record amount given the time we sat. We introduced 10 government bills. We passed 9 of them, and alongside 7 private members' motions and 27 private bills.
1: Clark also pointed to the 2026 budget, which includes HST relief for eligible first-time homebuyers. The legislature wrapped up its spring sitting Tuesday and is scheduled to return on October the 27th. The town of Cobourg will officially mark Pride Month with a flag-raising ceremony on Monday. Residents are invited to gather outside of Victoria Hall at 11 a.m. as the intersex inclusive progressive pride flag is raised. Mayor Lucas Cleveland, members of council, PFLAG Canada, Cobourg chapter representatives, and downtown staff are expected to attend. The flag will remain flying through to the end of the month. Drivers in downtown Port Hope should expect temporary road closures tomorrow as Northumberland Pride hosts its annual Pride Parade. The people-only procession begins at 9:30 a.m. and will travel through the downtown core. Road closures will be in place from approximately 9:15 until 10 a.m. The parade kicks off a full day of Pride celebrations in Memorial Park. Northumberland 89.7 says volunteers remain the heart of the community radio station. Executive Director Larry Crook says the station is always looking for new people interested in trying radio.
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1: 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In sports, the Stanley Cup Finals are tied up at a game apiece. Game 3 goes tomorrow night in Vegas. The Jays are in Toronto tonight to begin a 3-game weekend series with the Orioles. And in the NBA, the Knicks and Spurs are in San Antonio tonight for Game 2 of the NBA Finals, with New York leading the series 1-0. The next time you're scrolling through your phone, visit northumberlanddaily.ca and see what the county is talking about. Northumberland's 3-day weather is coming up.
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5: Canadian and U.S. equities fell today, with the S&P/TSX Composite Index declining after recently reaching record highs, while Wall Street suffered its steepest sell-off in months, as a much stronger-than-expected U.S. jobs report pushed bond yields higher, reduced expectations for Federal Reserve rate cuts, and triggered broad weaknesses in technology and semiconductor stocks, compounded by ongoing Middle East geopolitical tensions and inflation concerns. The S&P/TSX Composite Index was down 804 points at 34,413. In New York, the Dow Jones Industrial Average was down 695 points at 50,866. The S&P 500 Index was down 201 points at 7,384, while the NASDAQ Composite was down 1,122 points at 25,709. The Canadian dollar traded for 71.7 cents U.S. The crude oil contract was down $2.73 at $90.31 per barrel, and the gold contract was down $166 at $4,339 an ounce. 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
1: Tonight, we'll see clouds roll in, bringing the chance of showers overnight and the risk of a thunderstorm before morning. We'll get to a low of 16. Tomorrow, it'll be mainly cloudy with a fair chance of showers and the risk of a thunderstorm. We'll get to a high of 24 with a humidex of 29. And on Sunday, look for sunny skies and a high of 25. I'm Joseph Godin. 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

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What is the most popular perk businesses offer their employees? 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

0: Northumberland's Classic Rock, 107.9. There's Red Ryder. That is Human Race. Good afternoon. I'm Mark Hansen. And what's the best perk of your job? Maybe you've got a really good parking spot. I don't know. But according to researchers, free food is the most popular perk businesses can offer their employees. Basically, companies are one pizza lunch away from full employee loyalty until they run out of pepperoni, of course, or they serve only vegetarian.
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0: Northumberland's Classic Rock 107.9, Three Doors Down. That's Kryptonite. Good afternoon. I'm Mark Hansen, and Backroads Country, Northumberland's biggest country show, returns to the Coburg Lions Community Center on Saturday, July 25th. It's going to be a fun night featuring Outlaw State of Mind. That is the premier Chris Stapleton tribute. There's also going to be a Luke Combs tribute as well. Tickets are $40 each. That is a bargain to see two great tributes in one night. For details, check out our events page at classicrock1079.ca.
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0: 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That is Paralyzer. And we've got a chance for you to see the legendary Motley Crue on July 22nd in Toronto at the RBC Amphitheater, along with $500 to spend any way you want. 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And we'll make the draw on June 15th for one lucky winner. And coming up at 6 from the newsroom, a draft plan for Coburg's parks is sparking debate. Details coming up.
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1: The chance of showers tonight, risk of a thunderstorm overnight, and a low of 16. Right now it's 23 degrees. Good evening, I'm Joseph Godin. Coburg Mayor Lucas Cleveland is urging residents to review and comment on the town's draft Parks and Recreation Master Plan. In a public statement earlier today, the mayor expressed concern over sections discussing encampments, housing, harm reduction measures, and recommended syringe disposal bins in some parks. Cleveland says the language goes beyond traditional parks planning and says he'll oppose adoption of the plan in its current form. The town says Monday is the deadline to provide public feedback on the draft document. The Northumberland Spirit Awards celebrate businesses, organizations, and individuals nominated and selected by the community. Among this year's winners was Fiona Guernsey of Rosewood Estates, who received the Customer Service Excellence Award.
2: Well, the recognition is great, but I'll just continue doing what I love doing, and that's helping older adults in our community.
1: Find the complete list of winners in our web story at northumberlanddaily.ca. The Northumberland Humane Society is encouraging residents looking to add a pet to their family to consider adoption. Shelter officials say kitten season has brought a surge in arrivals, with 19 litters already received this year. Once old enough, the kittens will be available for adoption after receiving veterinary care and spay or neuter procedures. Information on adoptable animals can be found through the NHS website. Radiothon 2026 will bring together local musicians, volunteers, and supporters for 3 days of fundraising in support of Northumberland 89.7. Executive Director Larry Crook says the online auction is central to their fundraising, but there's so much more.
3: It's an annual event. It's a live 3 day, Friday, June 12th, Saturday, June 13th, and Sunday, June 14th. The other thing that's really interesting is it's live music the whole weekend.
1: Crook says local musicians will perform throughout the weekend with food, activities, and a Sunday barbecue planned at the station on Elgin Street in Coburg. Find full event details in our web story at northumberlanddaily.ca. In sports, the Stanley Cup Finals are tied up at a game apiece. Game 3 goes tomorrow night in Vegas. The Jays are in Toronto tonight to begin a 3-game weekend series with the Orioles. And in the NBA, the Knicks and Spurs are in San Antonio tonight for Game 2 of the NBA Finals, with New York leading the series 1-0. The next time you're scrolling through your phone, visit northumberlanddaily.ca and see what the county is talking about. Northumberland's 3-day weather is coming up.
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1: Tonight, we'll see clouds roll in, bringing the chance of showers overnight and the risk of a thunderstorm before morning. We'll get to a low of 16. Tomorrow, it'll be mainly cloudy with a fair chance of showers and the risk of a thunderstorm. We'll get to a high of 24 with a humidex of 29. And on Sunday, look for sunny skies and a high of 25. 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

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I'll tell you why in 7 minutes. 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

0: keeps turning them down because he's dyslexic. He told that to Amy Poehler on her podcast, and she told him that he can do it because, quote, Tom, there have been people who've hosted that show fully on drugs, unquote. Coming up, we're going to hear from Tom Petty.
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17: Tonight, we'll see clouds roll in, bringing the chance of showers overnight and the risk of a thunderstorm before morning. We'll get to a low of 16. Tomorrow, it'll be mainly cloudy with a fair chance of showers and the risk of a thunderstorm. We'll get to a high of 24 with a humidex of 29. And on Sunday, look for sunny skies and a high of 25. I'm Joseph Godin. 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

right, we got the 80s music and the spandex. Can't blame the guy for giving himself a superhero name. The Hansonator!

0: Northumberland's Classic Rock 107.9, George Thurgood. There's Moving On Over. And how much time do you spend with your partner, do you think? Because 59% of people spend less than 10 hours a week with their significant other, which means some relationships are basically running on good morning texts and Wi-Fi passwords. Coming up, music on the way from Journey with a song that was used in the final scene of The Sopranos.
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0: 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Just what you need to start your day, including Northumberland's news headlines, weather, and what our community is talking about.
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0: Northumberland's Classic Rock 107.9 CCR. That's Fortunate Son. And how would you like to go see Motley Crue on July 22nd in Toronto, along with $500 in your wallet? We're going to put that money in there. Just listen every day at 8 a.m., noon, and 4 p.m. for Dr. Feelgood's Mystery Sound, which is from their tour bus. And if you know anything about Motley Crue's antics on the tour bus, you got to take some wild guesses at this. When you hear that sound, take your guess at our website for a chance to qualify. Each correct entry gets you in the running for a pair of tickets to see Motley Crue at the RBC Amphitheater and $500. And we'll be drawing one lucky winner for a pair of tickets and $500 on June 15th. And your next chance to qualify is coming up tomorrow morning at 8. That's it for me. Rob's in next with Classic Rock at Night. Have a great weekend.
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10: Tonight, we'll see clouds roll in, bringing the chance of showers overnight and the risk of a thunderstorm before morning. We'll get to a low of 16. Tomorrow, it'll be mainly cloudy with a fair chance of showers and the risk of a thunderstorm. We'll get to a high of 24 with a humidex of 29. And on Sunday, look for sunny skies and a high of 25. 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

Rock 107.9. Just saw My Oldest in a production of Mamma Mia the Musical. It seems to be popular. It's also at the St. Mary's Catholic Secondary School this weekend, tonight at 7. Tomorrow, 1:30 and 7 p.m. for Curtain Call. Mamma Mia the Musical. You know ABBA. We're going to sing along to every song. White Stripes after U2. Sing along to this. Two Hearts Beat as One. 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

0: at night, Seven Nation Army, The White Stripes. It's a Friday with Rob. Hi there. There's a list of bands now that are considered to be dad rock. Now, we've heard of classic rock, we know yacht rock, and now dad rock is the new category. This includes bands like Blink-182, Green Day, Weezer, and the Foo Fighters. I like all of them. I don't mind dad rock, I'll take that.
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